0: 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Låta heter I hvert fall Tom Foolery. Vi skal tilbake til turistbygda Geiranger nå, som fortsatt som en magnet både for turister, sommerjobbene og også vår kollega Sandra Lid Kromsvik. Fyr løs, Sandra!
1: Ok, så nå står vi i en av butikkene i Geiranger. What's the name of the store?
2: Scandinavian Explorer.
1: Ok, så so it's a typical souvenirshoppe vi står i her da. Og navnet ditt er? Your name?
2: Barbara.
1: Ok, så so Barbara, where are you from?
2: Slovakia.
1: Ok, is it your first time here?
2: Yeah, it's my first time here and also like in Norway.
1: Okay, what do you think about it so far?
2: I like it here so much. Like, I think it's like the nicest country I've ever been in. So, yeah, I enjoyed it a lot.
1: So this is your summer vacation. How old are you?
2: I'm 21.
1: Okay.
2: Yes.
1: And can you say a little bit about how many people that comes inside here per day?
2: A lot. Like, I mean, it depends on the ships, but like this ship that is here right now, the Euribia, it's like the biggest one. Yeah, so it's a lot.
1: Can it get quite hectic here then?
2: Well, sometimes yes, but the people are very nice. So, you know, sometimes it's hard, but I enjoyed it like anyways.
1: Thank you so much.
0: Veldig bra. Sandra der på besøk i souvenirbutikk i Geiranger. Mulig Sandra kommer tilbake med troll. Hun kommer I hvert fall tilbake I sendingen vår fram mot klokka 17.